Κανάλι 1 90,4. Say oops upside your head, say oops upside your head. Say oops upside your head, say oops upside your head. Say oops upside your head.

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Sure shot, cause the man from Mars stop eating cars and eating bars. 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
1: Not going for that no more. 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

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Willie was a man without fame. Hardly anybody knew his name. Crippled and limping, always walking lame, he said, "I keep on moving, moving just the same." Solitude was the climate in his head. Emptiness was the partner in his bed. Pain echoed in the steps of his tread. He said, "I keep on following where the leaders live."

spirit is the soul of every spring. Watch for me, and you will see that I'm present in the songs that children sing. People called him Uncle, Boy, and Hey. Said you can't live through this another day. 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He said, I'm living in the games that children play.

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1: Yo, baby, we really got it going on, you know. 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

0: No one would have believed that human affairs were being watched from the timeless worlds of space.
1: Κανάλι 1, 90,4, Πειραιάς.

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We talking about light years. 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

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The universe.

0: No one would have believed that human affairs were being watched from the timeless worlds of space.
1: Κανάλι 1, 90,4, Πειραιάς.